0: Sigue escuchando.
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2: You just caught me. You made her catch you?
3: I don't know how I let this happen.
2: But who?
3: The girl next door, you know? I don't know what to do.
2: Say it wasn't you.
3: All right.

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I say you look so fine that I really want to make you mine. 4, 5, 6, come on and get your kicks. Now you don't need

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It's a 1, 2, 3, take my hand and come with me, because you look so fine that I really wanna make you mine. I said, you look so fine that I really wanna make you mine. Come on and get your kicks. Now you don't need a

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1: Oh, it's beautiful. But wait a minute, isn't this...
0: Yeah, yes it is.
1: But I thought the old lady dropped it into the ocean in the air.
0: Well, baby, I went down and got it for you.

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2: 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Sweet Loretta Fat. She thought she was a cleaner, but she was a frying pan. 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
2: 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Sweet Loretta Fat. She thought she was a cleaner, but she was a frying pan. Yeah, the picker. 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Okay.

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